Edward Ka'apana, Force of Nature, right here on KKCR Hanalei, KAQA Kilauea, Kauai Community Radio.

Kamai, Sons of Hawaii, taking you on a musical journey right around the Big Island of Hawaii. And of course, our aloha going out to the folks, especially in Kau area, devastation by Hurricane Lala. More on Lala and Lala and Palala and Palala Moke. We'll have some updates coming up shortly right here at KKCR Kauai Community Radio. No Simple Life today. Tiana taking a break and Brother Kelly in a little bit early. We got Hawaiian music all the way to 5 o'clock. Mahalo nui for tuning in right here at KKCR Kauai Community Radio.

from the collection of music entitled the Rabbit Island Music Festival. Wasn't really held on Rabbit Island, was it? But it's Andy Cummings' composition, Gabby singing Kauai Beauty. And of course, Gabby was part of Andy Cummings' group in the 1950s here. And this is KKCR, Hanalei K-A-Q-A, Kilauea Kauai Community Radio on a Sunday afternoon. Hawaii music all the way till 5 o'clock. And, well, we had Lala last weekend. We've got Moke today, more on that. But as of 11 a.m., the latest from the National Weather Service Center of Tropical Storm Moke, located near latitude 15.2 north and longitude 156.3 west, making it south of the Big Island. Moke moving toward the west near 15 miles per hour, pretty good clip, and this general motion expected to continue through the next several days on a fast track. And the center of the storm south of the Big Island today and well south of the smaller islands in the main Hawaiian Islands early next week. Maximum sustained winds 40 miles per hour. Higher gusts can be expected. Moke forecast to slowly lose strength, become a post-tropical cyclone on Tuesday. Tropical storm force winds extend up to 45 miles from the center, which is south of the Big Island. So probably won't get those types of winds. Estimated minimum central pressure, 1,003 millibars, 29.62 inches, which is not too low, which is makes it a weaker storm than it could have been. Key messages, gusty winds likely across the Hawaiian chain since we have a high pressure north, low pressure south, and that gradient is going to spike up the trade winds. Tropical storm expected to produce rainfall totals of 5 to 10 inches with maximum amount of 15 inches across the Big Island. Already saturated from last week's devastating rain. Totals of 3 to 6 inches expected on Easter Maui. Rainfall amounts may produce life-threatening flood, mudslides for windward and southeast Big Island, especially in the steep terrain areas affected by recent storm Lala. Across western Maui, remainder of the island's moisture drawn up northward from Moke may bring up 1 to 2 inches of rain, and we probably could use the 1 to 2 inches, but again, are concerned for our friends on the Big Island, especially the Kau and all the recovery efforts going on there. So we feel for those communities, and we know that they're getting the help that they need, but we do have help that they don't need, which is the rain from Moke. KKCR, Hanalei, K-A-Q-A, Kilauea, John Cruz. We got Hawaiian music till 5 o'clock on this Sunday afternoon.

John Cruise, Ernie Cruise, Kyle Crater Boys, and that tune composed by Cindy Combs. You remember way back when Cindy Combs with her slacky guitar playing music on a Saturday night at Ko'ea Lodge. Were you there? Sweet sounds. Longtime resident Cindy Combs, so free. KKCR Kauai Community Radio. Jerry Santos.

Jerry Santos recorded live in the studio at KKCR, and of course his signature there for the windward side of Oahu. KKCR Kauai Community Radio,

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1: Ha'aheo nui o Mokihana Pest Control e kāko o aku I ka mālama ana I ka olelo mākua hine a me nā mele o Hawaii. E o KKCR.

Sounds of Ho'oken right here at KKCR Hanalei KAQA Kilauea Kauai Community Radio and Pua Ali'i with the lead singer there, Mundum Boyd. Name of his hula halau, in fact, yeah. KKCR Kauai Community Radio, we got Hawaii music until 5 o'clock. Jumped on board a little bit early today. Mahalo to Brother Dean. Keep the hoi uli, you know, the steering paddle for this radio canoe, keeps it in the water and keeps us going where we need to go. This program is brought to you, of course, by our sustaining members in partnership with our friends at Mokeana Pest Control, longtime kokua of Kauai Community Radio, volunteer-driven, listener-supported, Sunny Chillingworth, asking the question, Nokeaha, how come?

Har utroligt øje, ikke hår. Sonny Chillingworth. And composed by the dynamic duo of Hawaiian composition Tutu Kawhenopuku'i, Laua o Maddie Lam, Yaku Ikiyamele, No Kiaha, How Come? 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Hey, we got Hana Hofa, Uncle Sonny Chillingworth, Haku Ikiyamele, Lina Masharo, Kaninau, No Kiaha, well, Kaninau None, Kanone Hula Tizi. And Uncle Sonny on the Kiho Aluna.

From our Wayback Machine there, Auntie Lena Machado herself and her cousin, a composition there, Kau Hamai, You Command Me. Come on over, come on over. And when I get there, the door is locked. And I look through the keyhole and what do I see? Something I shouldn't have seen. Teresa Bright, Holly Hula.

Contemporary side of island music there. Cecilio Capone from way back. Sailing, sending out to Night Eye. If Night is around a radio this afternoon, actually, he would be on the other side of the other side, yeah? Monday rather than Sunday. Hey, I had a request for one more C&K song. We'll try this one out. Sunflowers Blooming in Hokkaido.

the pretty sounds of the talented Lim family from Kohala, Big Island of Hawaii, and Moani Ke Ala. KKCR, Kauai Community Radio. Hey, let's call on Sunny Lim. The sisters can stand behind him as he plays his guitar. Punahou Special.

Lapaku, Lapaku Ikamoku, Kavahinio, Pele, the group Ahumanu from Maui. Eric Lee, new composition for the Big Island of Hawaii, catching some rain today. Hanohano Kiloe Kala'i.

Kaha Sons, Legend of the Rain, Helohano Honolulu, Makaha Sons. And rain, we've had quite a bit of it lately, especially in some areas, and our hearts going out to those affected by the Hurricane Lala. More on that, we've got an update from the National Weather Service. But reading from the Gardenland newspaper, services announced for Beverly Hialani Sanlan Apana Muraoka Antibev passed away mid-July, and services announced for her. Antibev carried forward a rich legacy rooted in Hawaiian music and hula. As a member of the celebrated Apana Sisters, we knew them well, yeah, that style of music, shared the beauty of Hawaiian culture around the world. Together with her husband Ernest, Uncle Ernie, they founded Hialani's Hula Halau and Music Academy, teaching generations of Haumana the values of kuleana, respect, and aloha, and lots of fun with her music. The Apana Sisters, and services announced for this Friday, August 28th, at the LDS Kapa Award, starting at 8:30 in the a.m. But let's hear some of the Apana Sisters and Mom and their Hanalei Medley.

0: ni o tō ia KKCR mahana lei a me KQE ma Kilauea.
1: Ha'aheo nui o Mokihana Pest Control. E kāko o aku, I ka mālama ana I ka olela mākua hine a me nā mele o Hawaii. E o KKCR.

the boys there, two voices, one heart. Hemapa'a. They're both left hand, you know, so it's Hemapa'a, because Hema is left, yeah? And Hoku Welo Welo, that shining star that arouses awe when I gaze up there, and it makes my whole body shiver. Hoku Welo Welo. KKCR Kauai Community Radio, mahalo for listening in. We got Hawaiian music 3 o'clock till, well, actually, we started at 2 o'clock today, all the way till 5 o'clock tonight, to this afternoon. Or if you're listening in Japan, konnichiwa. Our friends in Japan, about lunchtime on a Monday already. We're, this morning, the latest we have for Tropical Storm Moke, I think we'll probably at 5 o'clock get an update, but it hasn't changed too much, and it is a couple hundred plus miles south of the Big Island, although we know that some of the moisture tracks north, and we catch some of that. But as of 11 this morning, Moke located 15 degrees north and 156 west, and is moving toward the west 15 miles per hour, doing pretty good, moving pretty quickly. Expected to continue that for the next several days on that fast track. Center of the storm is south of the Big Island today, well south of the smaller Hawaiian islands through the early part of next week, like Monday and Tuesday. Maximum sustained winds 40 miles per hour, higher gusts. Moke forecast to slowly lose strength. It could become a post-tropical cyclone on Tuesday, and tropical storm force winds extend up 45 miles, which is well south of the Big Island of Hawaii. Estimated pressure at 11 o'clock today was 1,003 millibars, or 29.62 inches, which makes it not a very strong storm as storms go. But we can expect gusty winds in Hawaii, as we have a high pressure north and a low pressure south, and one will be pushing toward the other. The next couple of days will be gusty winds, especially in the higher terrains. Tropical storm expected to produce rainfall totals of 5 to 10 inches. Maximum amounts of up to 15 across the Big Island. That's happening today as it catches some of the bands that are outside of the wind rotation. Rainfall totals 3 to 5 expected on the eastern side of Maui. Rainfall amounts could produce life-threatening flooding, mudslides for windward to southeast Big Island. As we're well aware, they're soaked there from Lala. Across western Maui, remainder of the islands, maybe moisture in the 1 to 2. inches. And you know, there's other activity, as we have a building El Nino, and the El Nino will be with us for some time. It's building. Hurricane Lala soaked us last week and caused significant damage in Puna and in Kau, especially Waiohinu and those areas. And we send aloha out to the folks there working hard. And today's rain probably doesn't help too much. Let's see, on the northern Pacific, Esel is the next one. Closer to Mexico than it is Hawaii, but it's growing out of that same warm water area, and we'll kick up some surf for the Mexican Cabo coastline. And we'll have more on that as if that becomes an issue. Esel, Lala, and Moke. You know, we have Lala, or we can call him Palala, or we can say Palala Moke. Moke is an interesting name because it's the Hawaiian for Moses, and a lot of folks name Moke. I know of a family where they got two Mokes in the family, yeah? You probably know them too. The gentle one, Uncle Moke, used to do a radio program on the old KUAI, and then we got Junior, you know, Moke. But anyway, Moke, and that's where we get the term Moke. So we have Lala, we can say Palala, which means brother. So we have Palala Moke visiting us, and we're thankful Palala Moke is staying well south. But it is hurricane season with El Nino. We've got to be careful and be prepared. Better to be prepared than to prepare, right? So all prepare. Here's a song for Kau, Noelani Kanoho Mahoi, and the ladies Hano Hano Valeno.

Waka Ōnui, and that's the group Olaunui, Olauniu, Olauniu. There we go. And, you know, they did a great job on that song for Kau, the Big Island of Hawaii, but it went by too quickly. So let's hear another version from the Kahoana Lake Trio for our friends in Kau. Listen closely for the place names, and we send our aloha out to

of the Kahawanu Lake Trio, their Uncle Kay and the boys, and Maddie Lam Kawenapuku'i. Of course, Kawenapuku'i hails from that area, from Ka'u. And she wrote this song as well, along with Papa Mainiki. They jumped in a jeep one time and went through all those places in Ka'u to rekindle memories and whatnot. And Eddie Kamai, Sons of Hawaii, made her famous. But here's Gary Haleamau and his family group, and Ke Ala Aka Jeep. Get on board the bumpy ride.

Gary Halliamo. Got one more from Gary coming up here shortly. But a couple more comments about When the Wind Blows Strong. You know, here on Kauai, had a discussions this past week. You know, our hearts go out to the folks in Kau. And we know they're getting a lot of support and think people are doing the right things. But I hear also that people are making comments on social media and this and that. Knock it off. And anyway, but so some of the folks, we were reminiscing about September 11th, 1992. And at that time, you know, some people were grumbling that I didn't have electricity for a day and a half. Well, my own personal experience, in September 11th, the 12th, October 11th, we had 1 month without power from the grid. And, of course, we didn't have a World Series that year because there was no cable. And, you know, ice is a premium and all those things to recover. So we know how that goes here on Kauai. I've heard that there is an agreement between the utility companies to go help each other when things like this happen. And the first time that Hawaii Electric, HECO, has utilized that agreement and got folks from the mainland to come down and help with restoration on the Big Island. So that's really good. But in 1992, here on Kauai, the utility company was Kauai Electric, which was a Citizens Utilities. It wasn't part of HECO's group of companies or of electric utilities. And we had guys from California, from PG&E, come down. It was easy to spot them here on Kauai when they were helping out KE folks working on the grid to restore and make it stronger. Because those boys get walking around in their bib overalls with their flannel, they look like they meant business, and we certainly here on Kauai did appreciate the Malihinis coming down from California, PG&E, to help put Kauai Electric back. And that was 35 years ago, 6 years ago, long time. But anyway, memories of that, and our friends on the Big Island send laws out to you folks, and we know everybody's doing the right thing and helping out and being strong, and we'll get through this. Little rain today, and hopefully that's not impacting some of the cleanup efforts on the Big Island. Gary Halliamo, one more time. Had a request for this last week. Well, we got to it this week. Pohakoloa, Gary Halliamo.

another one from our Wayback Machine there. And of course, Uncle Johnny Alameda in his composition there for the lovely sunrise, Haleakala. You know, the last time I went up there so early for sunrise, a lot of clouds. The clouds are dark, then the clouds got light. But, you know, I've been there before when it's just awe-inspiring. The crater just opens up in that early morning light and worth the trip, even though, you know, you roll the dice. Lovely sunrise, Haleakala, Johnny Alameda, and his Hawaiians. Oh, yeah. Hey, if you have the inkling, you can check out Kauai Now online. There's a picture of a beautiful boat. Wow. And the Kauai Sea Scouts, a boat has been donated to them, and they have their home this summer. They have a boatload of stories with an invitation for more teens to come aboard. The Kauai Sea Scouts recently completed a cruise aboard their 63-foot yacht traveling from Kauai to Oahu, Molokai, Lanai, and Maui. Then they return to the Garden Island. Now the scouts are opening the doors once again for free recruitment and an open house from noon to 4 p.m. on August 29th. That's next weekend. At the Nawiliwili Small Boat Harbor next to the Coast Guard Station, open house will give a perspective from prospective members and their families, chance to tour the boat, meet the scouts and adult leaders, and a complimentary lunch will be on hand and get the vibe for the program. Incredible, says Mate Tom Worthington. Yeah, sorry, messed up your name. He told Kauai Now. And the vessel donated to the program earlier this year, already been taken out several times, but the five-island cruise was the longest voyage yet. It went from a 40-foot trawler before to a 61-foot yacht that has a dishwasher, a barbecue, three bathrooms. Not a boat, you got to call them heads, right? Three heads. Yeah, and you know, stairways are ladders, you know, on a boat. Got to have the boat lingo, right? It has air conditioning and a microwave. Worthen added that they have three refrigerators, a washer, dryer, sleeping accommodations, made the trip comfortable. A new journey gave the scouts an unusual opportunity to see parts of Molokai and Lanai. Most people never really get the chance to see from the seaward side. And the program currently has 20 Sea Scouts, 4 adult leaders, and open to boys and girls ages 12 to 18. Aimed at teens who love the ocean, want to learn new skill, simply seek adventure beyond the classroom. Most of the kids get sick at first. We all do, yeah. But once we anchor, the fun starts. Keep coming back and have fun and learn. Kauai Sea Scouts, so that's an open house coming up next weekend right here on the Garden Isle of Kauai. So an opportunity. Oh, yeah, check that out. That's mahalo for Kauai Now news online. KKCR Hanalei KAQA. Kila wea. Oh, been fun today. Got an early start thanks to Brother Dean, 2 o'clock. And we go to 5 o'clock, and coming up at 5 o'clock, it's reggae sounds for your Sunday evening. But since we're sailing, we're going to sail away on the Like Like, one of those steamships that used to go inter-island. Palani Vaughn sings his song. Kello, Like Like. Sail on.

Campbell and a sweet version of Sweet By and By. Hey, mahalo for tuning in. Be sure and join me next week. We're going to have fun again right here at KKCR on Lake Eikue Kila. We're Kauai Community Radio. Sounds of Waipuna.

Ryan Tolentino on his ukulele. And it's Lucky Standard Radio Hula right here on Community Radio. KKCR Hanalei KAQA Kilauea. We got reggae sounds coming up next at 5 o'clock. Thanks for joining me on this Sunday afternoon. Monday lunchtime if you're listening from Japan. Konnichiwa. All our friends in Aotearoa. Kia ora. Talk to you guys next time on the Rage.

0: kau apuri. 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Amen. Amen.
1: 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Rita Jura, Reggae Sounds coming up next right here at KKCR Hanalei, KAQA Kilauea. Vatia Barakele, Kapua Phillips. Yesupu, Aoi Ho, Aloha.

0: Oh, it's that time. Time we all been waiting for. For all the real connoisseurs of reggae music, we've been waiting for that golden era to arrive. On the radio, that's right. All the best reggae of the 70s. Kauai Live here. It's KKCR. Hanalei, K-A-Q-A, Kilauea, your Kauai Community Radio Station, 90.9 north from Hanalei to Ka Beach, 91.9 Lihue and Kapa'a, also Haleiwa on the Oahu side, 92.7 Anahola and Maloa'a, and we're 88.9 FM in Honolulu tonight. 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It's true. They won't play it. And we're going to be playing it for you exclusively. So it's time to lock it down. Reggae Church here on Sunday nights. And we're going to give praises and give reggae music a try. Some drum and bass. Give some good vibes out there. Some conscious Rasta reggae music from Jamaica. This KKCR program is made possible by KKCR sustaining members in partnership with Kaloa Zipline.
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0: 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Stay tuned.
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0: All right, let's get right into some great reggae, starting you off with the forefather of reggae music, Joseph Hill from the band Culture. Lock it down, keep it locked down.

church and getting the golden lampstand, the Ark of the Covenant, the mercy seat. And we're preparing the great songs of reggae, the 70s era, the golden era of reggae music. Preparing the showbread, the golden altar of incense. We're getting ready for reggae church on Sundays, giving his name praise.

0: Yeah, we had a great time there, just playing some of the classics of the golden age of reggae. Yeah, 70s was such a important time for the genre of reggae. And, you know, Jamaica had such a importance to the movement of the drum and bass and the studios that were producing the producers, that cutting edge sound, the Studio One, Lee Scratch Perry, King Jammies. There were so many studios that were coming out, these artists, you know, a lot of them just ghetto youth, you know, poor strugglers. And that's really where reggae is coming from, you know, it's coming from the ghetto. And a lot of people that listen to reggae now is just, you know, they've been misled to where it came from, you know, the root of it all, the foundation, the cornerstone. And so on Sunday nights, I want to give thanks to all the listeners online. We had a lot of people tuning in for those songs. And we feature that here every Sunday night from 5 to 6. A special tribute to Ja Mantra and the real reggae sound of Jamaica. And hopefully you enjoyed yourself. We got most of the stuff written onto the playlist. I was trying to type it in as I was going, because when you play these songs, they don't come up, you know, they don't come up because they're so old and you have to type it all in. So I'm like typing it in, meanwhile trying to cue up the next song. A lot of multitasking is always on the radio. And thank you for tuning in. Hopefully you heard a song or two, a little more obscure, something that stood out. Oh, what's this song? You know, hopefully it was a good song, and always trying to make it impact, you know, on the reggae sound. Not only just the sound, but the message. Because right now, reggae is just lacking message. The reggae of 2026, it's an empty vessel. It doesn't have a message anymore. It lost its root. So we're doing that on Reggae School here on Sunday nights. We're bringing in the foundation, a cornerstone of real reggae from Jamaica. And I want to thank everyone again for supporting community radio station. It's KKCR Hanalei, KAQA Kilauea, your Kauai community radio station. That's right. We're 90.9 north from Hanalei to KA Beach, 91.9 Lehue and Kapa'a. We're also on the North Shore, Oahu, 91.9, 92.7 Anahola and Molua'a, 88.9 in Honolulu tonight. 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And hopefully you had a great day today. We got some great reggae music coming right up. 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
5: Aloha. Today's moon phase is Huna. It is the 11th night of the lunar month. Literally translated, it means hidden, to conceal, hide, protect, and defend. The sharp tips of the crescent moon appear smooth and rounded, and therefore Huna, or hidden, as we move into the new Anahulu of Poipoi, which begins today. On the Aina, it is good for planting gourds, pumpkins, uwala, or sweet potatoes, and corn. On the Kai, fishing is favorable, especially out at sea.
6: All the right. Kauai Humane Society.
0: All right, here we go right into the top 10 weekly countdown on its Loyal Flames right now. His new song called Everything Aguan. All right, let's wheel it up again. Here we go.

All the top 10 in countdown. Ja Israel right there before Kabaka Pyramid. Loyal Flames at the top of the hour. Top 10 countdown out of Jamaica right now. It's Medi Sun with his track Can't Stop We Food. It's reggae from Jamaica.

one of the only places you can check top 10 picks coming out of Jamaica. Hope you're having a great evening out there right now. Natty King, top 10 this week at number 6. It's called Hard Ears.

10 weekly countdown, making our way through all the hits of 2026. We heard right there the Natty King with his track right there. I hope you're having a great evening, hearing some songs. Maybe you haven't heard Always My Goal Esau right now with his track. It's called General. Here we go. General.

Name in reggae for 2026. If you don't know him already, Esau right now, female artist with this Lila Ike right here with What It Feels Like this week, number 5.

Lila Ike right there. Hopefully you're enjoying yourselves with all the best of reggae 2026. Lots of new releases coming out of Jamaica. A lot of the outlets, they don't play Jamaican music, so we do it for you. Here, Gramps Morgan right now with I Wish That. Here we go.

Yeah, it's top 10 reggae countdown, and hopefully you've been hearing a few songs that stood out that were a little bit more obscure. Right now, it's top 10 countdown this week at number 3 off her new album release. It's called Excellent Jaw with Queen Ifrica. Brand new. Check it out.

off her new album. It's called Breath of Life, Queen Ifrika. It's a great album. I counted at least 7 or 8 tracks on there that are just boom tunes, just incredible anthems for Queen Ifrika. Top 10 this week out of Jamaica, Queen Ifrika right there. Hope you're enjoying yourselves right now. This week at number 2, it's Kumar Fire's brand new album, or not, his brand new song called Public Holiday. Here we go.

there just dropped brand new, just out of Jamaica. And I just came out 7 days ago. Kumar Faya right there. Public Holiday from the Raging Faya band right there. Kumar Faya, check him out. He's got some great tunes on the airwaves. And number one this week, you've been making it. We're here with it. Pressure Bus Pipe right now, his new album release, and this is the track called Shine. It's featuring Imaru Tafara. Here we go, number one. Thanks for listening.

0: Come to Jamaica, man.
1: Yeah, Gramps Morgan, keeping the Morgan heritage fire lit. And we give thanks for his legacy to carry on through the Morgan heritage and Jameer Morgan. One of my favorite bands of reggae music. If someone were to ask me, what's one of your favorite reggae bands? I would say Morgan Heritage. You know, from the days when they started, Don't Have to Be Dread to Be Rasta. One of my favorite tunes, and Down by the River. They got so many good tracks, and they were such an impact in reggae from Jamaica, you know. Pita Morgan, rest in love. And carrying that torch still with Gramps Morgan right there. And did anyone watch the Rototom Sunsplash over there? What was going on? I was watching Twinkle Brothers and Wiz from Israel Vibrations watching it over the weekend. And Rototom is one of the biggest reggae festivals in the world. And it was just going on the last few days. So if you get a chance, check it out. And it is 8 minutes after the hour, getting a little late start here. I just made my two-hour marker of reggae here, live in the studio. And thanking everyone who took the time out today, wherever you are. There's so much listeners that tune in around the world and just in the U.S. I want to say a big shout-out to you guys right now. Huge shout-out to Cambridge out there. Wilmington, Reading also out there, St. Paul tuning in, Round Rock, Ann Arbor, Alaska's out there, San Diego, we got Fremont, we got Sacramento, we got Macon, Honolulu, all through Honolulu tuning in, Vancouver, Washington, we got international flags, we got Czech Republic, Thailand's out there, Germany. We got Austria tuning in, Mexico, Republic of Moldova, Germany, all tuning in, Japan, can't forget Japan, we love that. And I'm wrapping up my last hour here. I don't know if Bongo Chum will be in at 8 o'clock. I think it's his second week being out. So hopefully he'll have somebody coming in, but if not, we'll be going into Hawaiian Archives. So thanking for everybody tuned in. If you like today's show, check out Tuesdays, noon to 2. We give you more new music for August 2026 out of Kingston, Jamaica. We feature mainly only Jamaican reggae. And that's because other outlets now, they don't play Jamaican reggae now. Or you know, they might throw in a piggyback song where it's like one real Jamaican artist, but it's these new artists that, you know, when they're singing reggae, it's just an empty, it's like an empty box, man. It's like a song that just has no foundation. And we want to bring that heavy reggae vibe from conscious Rasta vibe to reggae again in the world, you know, because our, you know, reggae, when you listen, when your dad was listening, grandma, auntie was all tuning in, reggae, the real roots. Want to keep that torch lit, yeah? Bring the cornerstone of reggae to the forefront, because the stone that the builders refuse has become the head cornerstone. And we just give thanks for reggae here on Sunday nights. And let's get into it. KKCR Hanalei, KAQA Kilauea. And we're going to get right into this. 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

is a brand new track from Preel Morgan. This is Gramps Morgan's other song besides Jameer. It's Preel Morgan. It's called Fall Apart. Love the Morgan heritage. It's a brand new track, just came out, and hopefully you enjoyed it. All the new stuff coming out. It's KKCR FM right here, reggae from Jamaica. It's I.

album called All For A Time, Pressure Bus Pipe and Zion Eye Kings. And reminding everyone, Alba Rosy coming to Kauai November 15th at KCC. We're going to leave you off here with this last song and thanking everybody that tuned in. This is a John Mason song. Tune in on Tuesday. I'll be here from noon to 2. We're going to leave you after this last song with some Hawaiian archives. Hope you're having a great evening. Thanks for listening. This delivers more intelligence for tokens.

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4: Aloha mai kakou. Today's Hawaiian word of the day is ele ele. Ele ele ele. Ele ele is the color black and dark black.

Sustained winds top 73 miles per hour. A storm receives a name when winds reach 39 miles per hour, and it receives a Polynesian name when it forms between 140 degrees west and the international dateline. 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You can also sign up to get county alerts at kauai.gov/kema.

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Although we lost His Majesty, he left quite a legacy behind him. And we, as part of the arts today, are especially proud of the fact that we credit him for giving us the hula bag. It is a very important part of our lives. It is one of those things that we can honestly say we still have left.

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2: Aloha, today's moon phase is Kulua. It is the fourth day or moon phase in the Hawaiian lunar calendar. Literally translated as to stand in pairs, this is an excellent day to plant kalo or taro, uala or sweet potato, mai'a or bananas, as well as trees. On the kai, morning fishing is good on low tide. Seas are choppy, winds are steady, and settle in the morning.

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1: 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O KKCR ka hui leki o ku o ko'a no Kauai. He hui leki o ka iaulu e pai pai ia ai e ka lehu lehu a e ho'o lele ana me ka ho'o laha ole. 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Nā pahuhopua KKCR. The goals of KKCR. E ho'oulu I ka hoi, e a oaku, a e ho'ohau oli ho'i I nā hoa ho'olohe. To encourage, to teach, and to also cause enjoyment in the listeners. E mālama, e ho'omau, a e ho'olau le apu I nā mea a me kanohona Hawaii. To care for, to perpetuate, and to celebrate Hawaiian customs and lifestyle. Ho ike I ka nani a kea o ko ka ko kaiaulu a me ke kaiaulu ku waho. Showcase the broad beauty of our community and the outside community. He kahua o KKCR no na leo a me na mele laha loa pu no me ka laha ole. O ke ke kahu foundation ka mea e ho o holo ai ia mau papahana leki o. KKCR is a platform for voices and songs both well-known and underrepresented. 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
3: Everyone is welcome to join Kauai VOAD for an emergency preparedness fair Saturday, April 27th at the Church of Jesus Christ of Latter-day Saints in Lihue from 9 a.m. till noon. There will be over 20 preparedness booths, canine search and rescue training, and more. 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

0: 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Right, I play saxophone. And I'm very, very glad you are listening to KKCR Honolulu, KAQA Kilauea, Kauai Community Radio. 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
1: A young man walks along a beach covered with sea stars. One at a time, he's picking them up and tossing them back into the ocean. A passerby notes that his small efforts can't possibly make a difference. It will to this one, the young man replies, flinging another sea star back into the waters of our ocean world. That's the well-known story of the sea star thrower. Not as well-known, perhaps, is what would happen if those sea stars washed up on the shores of a national marine sanctuary. The cast of characters would grow dramatically. Scientists would investigate why the sea stars were washing up. Volunteers would help throw them back into the ocean. And outreach staff would educate passersby about sea stars and their role in the ocean food web. Within the protected waters of our national marine sanctuaries, giant humpback whales breed and give birth, coral colonies flourish, and shipwrecks tell stories of our maritime history. Protected habitats include rocky reefs, kelp forests, whale migration corridors, and underwater archaeological sites. The sanctuary program, managed by the National Oceanic and Atmospheric Administration, includes 13 national marine sanctuaries and a coral reef ecosystem reserve. I'm Marilyn Cooley. Our Ocean World, produced with the Joint Ocean Commission Initiative, working to protect the life of the ocean so the ocean can help sustain the life of our planet.

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1: Right now, across the nearly 1,400 acres of wildlife habitat of the Kauai National Wildlife Refuge Complex, there is a whole lot of nesting going on. Within the wetland habitats at Hanalei and Hule'ia, Aleula and Alekeokeo chicks are moving out of their nests with their parents and beginning to make their way around managed wetlands and Lo'ikalo, along with the cute little Ayo chicks seen toddling across the mudflats as they learn to forage. Also, Kalua Maoli nesting is wrapping up while the parents move through their annual molting season, leaving them more vulnerable to predation. Meanwhile, over at the seabird colonies at Kilauea Point, we are seeing the last of the Moli chicks take to the air as they fledge out to sea, while Uwa'okani chicks hatch in burrows across the refuge, and gray awe fledglings compete with one another to touch the tip of the lighthouse. Up on Nihoku, A'o and O'o chicks are spending their first days alone in the burrow, while Kua'ikea fledge from rocky perches, and Kua'iula chicks are busy growing up under bushes and trees. Friends of Kauai National Wildlife Refuges helps kokua, our native wildlife, and the habitats they depend upon to nest, rest, forage, and thrive. 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

Hey, aloha. This is Brother Lou, and I'm here for you on Mondays, and we're calling it Mahalo Mondays. And what is it all about? It's being thankful. Mahalo means thank you. So, what are you thankful for? Join me on Mahalo Mondays on Monday from 6 to 9.

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4: 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Today's Hawaiian word of the day is alani. 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Alani kamanako. 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

0: Aloha kakahia kakako. Welcome to our Hawaiian music calendar for Mondays. 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The Happy Talk Lounge at the Hanalei Bay Resort in Princeville features music from 6 to 9. The Sunset Lanai at Nainaho in Kilauea features Pancho Graham from 4 to 5:30. On our east side, the Kauai Inn in Lihue features Sheldon Espina at 5:30. The Lava Lava Beach Club at the Kauai Shores Hotel in Kapa'a features Jonathan from 6 to 9. The Ocean House Lounge at the Outrigger Kauai Beach Resort in Wailua features Chanel and Sky from 6 to 8. The Nepali Brewing Company in Kapa'a features Breda K from 5:30 to 7:30. Hualani's at the Trimbers Resort in Lihue features music from 5 to 7. The Crooked Surf Restaurant at the Sheraton Coconut Beach Hotel in Waipoli features Wayne and Junior Panui from 5:30 to 7:30. On our South Shore, Keoke's Paradise Restaurant and Bar in Po'epu features Lenny Breeze from 5 to 8:30 in the dining room. Bangkok Happy Bowl and Thai Bistro features Kyla Benz from 6:30 to 8:30 with Hula by Nicole. And on our west side, the Koke'e Lodge in Koke'e features Nick Castillo from 12:30 to 3. Mahalo Nui Loa. Have a great Hawaiian day.
1: This next song we're going to do, ladies and gentlemen, is called Nokeano Aiai Ke Aloha. And this song was written for King Lunalilo. And this song speaks of his first sea voyage to the island of America in 1864. And in those days, that was America. This was Hawaii. In the third verse of the song, you will hear the captain yelling out orders to hurry up, set the sails. The winds are coming in. We have to get underway. Nokeano aiai ke aloha. With helicopter.

Mahalo nui no. No kia noa ea in kia loa. Thank you. Thank you so much. Mahalo. I think we're getting close. Here she comes.

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3: 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On the North Shore, the Tahiti Nui Restaurant and Lounge in Hanalei presents Michael Keale from 6:30 to 8:30. The Happy Talk Lounge at the Hanalei Bay Resort in Princeville features music from 6 to 9. The Sunset Lanai at Anainaho in Kilauea features Pancho Graham from 4 to 5:30. On our east side, the Kauai Inn in Lihue features Sheldon Espina at 5:30. The Lava Lava Beach Club at the Kauai Shores Hotel in Kapa'a features Jonathan from 6 to 9. The Ocean House Lounge at the Outrigger Kauai Beach Resort in Wailua features Chanel and Sky from 6 to 8. The Nepali Brewing Company in Kapa'a features Breda K from 5:30 to 7:30. Hualani's at the Trimbers Resort in Lihue features music from 5 to 7. The Crooked Surf Restaurant at the Sheraton Coconut Beach Hotel in Waipoli features Wayne and Junior Panui from 5:30 to 7:30. On our South Shore, Keoke's Paradise Restaurant and Bar in Po'epu features Lenny Breeze from 5 to 8:30 in the dining room. Bangkok Happy Bowl and Thai Bistro features Kyla Benz from 6:30 to 8:30 with Hula by Nicole. And on our west side, the Koke'e Lodge in Koke'e features Nick Castillo from 12:30 to 3. Mahalo Nui Loa. Have a great Hawaiian day.
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5: Aloha, today's moon phase is Kukolu, which is the fifth day or moon phase in the Hawaiian moon calendar. Literally, kukolu means to stand strong or upright in threes. Huli, or slips planted in this moon phase, will produce three main shoots. On the Kai, kukolu is an excellent moon for fishing by canoe or pole fishing on the reef in the morning. Women dive for sea urchins, gather limu and crab. Clear weather can be expected. Wind blows till ole nights. Low tide can be anticipated in the afternoon.
6: According to the National Oceanic and Atmospheric Administration, or NOAA, this year's outlook calls for an above-normal hurricane season for the Central Pacific, with 5 to 13 named storms expected. A normal season typically sees 4 to 5 named storms total. The outlook does not predict whether or how many of these systems will affect Hawaii. 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

0: 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Aloha. 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
2: Aloha, visitors to Kauai. Let's talk about ocean safety. Kauai has some of the most beautiful beaches in the world, and some of these beaches are the most dangerous. Hawaii has the second highest drowning rate in the U.S. Even if you're experienced in the water at home, Kauai's beaches demand special respect. Before entering, observe the water for 20 minutes. Never turn your back on the ocean, and don't enter the water alone. Talk to lifeguards about ocean conditions that day and ask them where the rip currents are. Many beaches that you have seen in photos do not have lifeguard towers. Talk to other beachgoers before entering the water, and if no one is in the water, don't go. Heed all posted signs and warnings and take them seriously. Note that after a heavy rain, beaches can turn brown with debris. Do not swim in brown water. Remember the local phrase, when in doubt, don't go out. Enjoy Kauai safely, respectfully, and with aloha.
3: 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His name was David. Hawaiians call him Kavika.

0: 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Thank you so much.
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1: Right now, across the nearly 1,400 acres of wildlife habitat of the Kauai National Wildlife Refuge Complex, there is a whole lot of nesting going on. Within the wetland habitats at Hanalei and Hule'ia, Aleula and Alaikeokeo chicks are moving out of their nests with their parents and beginning to make their way around managed wetlands and Lo'ikalo, along with the cute little Ayo chicks seen toddling across the mudflats as they learn to forage. Also, Kalua Maoli nesting is wrapping up while the parents move through their annual molting season, leaving them more vulnerable to predation. Meanwhile, over at the seabird colonies at Kilauea Point, we are seeing the last of the Moli chicks take to the air as they fledge out to sea, while Uwa'okani chicks hatch in burrows across the refuge, and gray awe fledglings compete with one another to touch the tip of the lighthouse. Up on Nihoku, A'o and O'o chicks are spending their first days alone in the burrow, while Kua'ikea fledge from rocky perches, and Kua'iula chicks are busy growing up under bushes and trees. Friends of Kauai National Wildlife Refuges helps Kokua, our native wildlife, and the habitats they depend upon to nest, rest, forage, and thrive. To learn more and get involved, visit us at www.kauairefuges.org.

0: Aloha kakahi a kakako. Welcome to our Hawaiian music calendar for Mondays. On the North Shore, the Tahiti Nui Restaurant and Lounge in Hanalei presents Michael K. Ale from 6:30 to 8:30. The Happy Talk Lounge at the Hanalei Bay Resort in Princeville features music from 6 to 9. The Sunset Lanai at Ainaho in Kilauea features Pancho Graham from 4 to 5:30. On our east side, the Kauai Inn in Lihue features Sheldon Espina at 5:30. The Lava Lava Beach Club at the Kauai Shores Hotel in Kapa'a features Jonathan from 6 to 9. The Ocean House Lounge at the Outrigger Kauai Beach Resort in Wailua features Chanel and Sky from 6 to 8. The Nepali Brewing Company in Kapa'a features Breda K from 5:30 to 7:30. Hualani's at the Trimbers Resort in Lihue features music from 5 to 7. The Crooked Surf Restaurant at the Sheraton Coconut Beach Hotel in Waipoli features Wayne and Junior Panui from 5:30 to 7:30. On our South Shore, Keoke's Paradise Restaurant and Bar in Po'epu features Lenny Breeze from 5 to 8:30 in the dining room. Bangkok Happy Bowl and Thai Bistro features Kyle LeBenz from 6:30 to 8:30 with Hula by Nicole. And on our west side, the Koke'e Lodge in Koke'e features Nick Castillo from 12:30 to 3. Mahalo Nui Loa. Have a great Hawaiian day.
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0: 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On the North Shore, the Tahiti Nui Restaurant and Lounge in Hanalei presents Michael K. Ale from 6:30 to 8:30. The Happy Talk Lounge at the Hanalei Bay Resort in Princeville features music from 6 to 9. The Sunset Lanai at Ainaho in Kilauea features Pancho Graham from 4 to 5:30. On our east side, the Kauai Inn in Lihue features Sheldon Espina at 5:30. The Lava Lava Beach Club at the Kauai Shores Hotel in Kapa'a features Jonathan from 6 to 9. The Ocean House Lounge at the Outrigger Kauai Beach Resort in Wailua features Chanel and Sky from 6 to 8. The Nepali Brewing Company in Kapa'a features Breda K from 5:30 to 7:30. Hualani's at the Trimbers Resort in Lihue features music from 5 to 7. The Crooked Surf Restaurant at the Sheraton Coconut Beach Hotel in Waipoli features Wayne and Junior Panui from 5:30 to 7:30. On our South Shore, Keoke's Paradise Restaurant and Bar in Po'epu features Lenny Breeze from 5 to 8:30 in the dining room. Bangkok Happy Bowl and Thai Bistro features Kyle LeBenz from 6:30 to 8:30 with Hula by Nicole. And on our west side, the Koke'e Lodge in Koke'e features Nick Castillo from 12:30 to 3. Mahalo Nui Loa. Have a great Hawaiian day.
5: 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Your safety starts before you enter the water. 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

0: 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This is JK, and you're listening to KKCR-FM 90.9 and 91.9, broadcasting island-wide from Kea Beach to Kea Kaha, Kauai Community Radio. 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

little Al Green there. This afternoon show's focused on horns. All kinds of horns, and we're going to start off with the classic, almost quintessential horn, Herb Albert and the Tijuana Brass.

Well, the big news is the Tropical Cyclone Joint Information Center, that's right, has been deactivated. It was activated, and now it's, they're deactivating the Joint Information Center for Tropical Cyclone Mocha.

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1: On Kauai's North Shore, including Hanalei and Tunnels Beach, conditions can change quickly even as we move into summer months. Lingering swells, strong wind currents, and flow from the Hanalei River can still create dangerous conditions. 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They know where conditions are safest that day. 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Your safety starts before you enter the water. Stay safe and aloha.
0: That's right, folks. It's August, and there's a lot going on out there. A lot of waves and a lot of wind. A couple storms coming by. It's hurricane season, so it's always good to be aware. I haven't gotten in the ocean for a while. It's pretty bumpy out there. Need to change that pattern a little bit. Hop on in. Here's one from Eric Burton. Or

Eric Burden and War Tobacco Road. A couple things going on in Kauai this weekend, but let me tell you the news from the health department here. Assistance is available for families who lost essential baby items during the hurricane Lala. August 24th, that would be today. Families impacted by Hurricane Lala may be eligible for assistance replacing essential baby and young child items that were lost or damaged during the storm. The parent line is coordinating assistance for families who need to replace critical items, including car seats, breast pumps, cribs, and other essential baby supplies. Anyway, that's them. Get a hold of the folks in Honolulu. The CDC reports decreased in kindergarten students' immunization rates for 25-26 year. That's right, August 20th, Honolulu. Vaccination rates among kindergartens in Hawaii are lower for the 25-26 school year compared to the previous year, while religious exemptions increase, according to the Centers for Disease Control and Prevention School Vax Survey. According to the newly released data, the vaccination rates have fallen. Let's continue that article here. They've not only fallen, parents want to protect their children, but there hasn't been. I see. It's not a very big fall. It's just a few degrees here. Not more than 5%, so yeah, it's not too big a deal. The Department of Health alerts public to Dyer's ice cream recall of Outshine fruit bars. Okay. August 19th, the Hawaii Department of Health and Food and Drug Branch is alerting residents to recall issued by Dyer's ice cream for its Outshine fruit bars, frozen treats. The recall applies to the 6-count 2.5-ounce packages with the following flavors: strawberry, watermelon, grape, black cherry, tangerine, and the 24-count 2.5-ounce variety pack. And let's see, it's all about what we got here. There was a dengue virus report August 18th, Honolulu. The Department of Health has identified a new travel-related dengue virus case on Oahu. Wowee. Bringing the total number of dengue cases reported to Hawaii to 7 in 2006. I understand it's quite a painful experience, and I hope none of us hearing that ever get it. We had an interesting event this weekend. I went down to the Healing Horses Arena there, and they had the Super Duper Poop Drop fundraiser. Thanks to Lala, they postponed that till August 23rd. That was yesterday. It was kind of neat. They had a horse, Ivan, who walked around, and they wagered, basically. It was sort of like a bingo game on where the poop would drop. And there was a winner and all. It was very nice. And some other people purchased the rights to have those other squares. It was a very nice event and very fun, enjoyable. Thanks to Kauai Community Radio, I want to take a moment, I always do, to thank everybody who makes it possible around here. Dean Rogers keeps the antennas all cool enough to work around here in the summer. Andrew does pretty much all this programming stuff. Amazing amount of computer stuff that is way beyond my league. He knows a lot about how to do that, and it's quite amazing what he does with all the 60-some volunteers around here. And Annie, who is our leader, and I have deep respect for what she does. Here's a song by Dr. John. Here we go.

of St. James Infirmary by Dr. John. Here's a classic tune. I got a gal in Kalamazoo from, that's right, Glenn Miller.

That's right. You're listening to KKCR here. The KKCR Ballroom, the KKCR Plaza, the KKCR Towers, high above Hanalei. Glenn Miller and Glenn Miller Orchestra. I guarantee no other FM radio station on Kauai is playing Glenn Miller this afternoon. Well, here's an important message for you. Music Under the Monkey Pods. That's right. It is 3 to 6 p.m. August 30th on the South Shore in Kaloa. On Kaloa Road. Join the folks down there for Music Under the Monkey Pods on Sunday, August 30th. This is part of the quarterly concert series hosted by Old Kaloa Town. The featured band is Pepper and the Scoville Scale, a four-piece rock and pop band from Kapa'a, Kauai. Their blend of covers and original music will have you dancing the afternoon away. This is a community event, no-cost music community event down there in the Kokomo Courtyard in the shade of the iconic monkey pod trees in Old Kaloa. There will be, some refreshments and all kinds of stuff going on. Anyway, it looks like a fun time. That's the 30th of August, 3 to 6 p.m. down there in Kaloa. Well, here's a cool collaboration here for you. You got Bob Dylan and Wynton Marsalis singing. It takes a lot to laugh, man. It takes a lot to train to cry, though. It takes a whole lot.

Thursday. I believe this Thursday. We have an event coming up here. It's a mayoral debate, an actual debate where they submit questions, and we have an incredible moderator. And it's going to be, there's only two people involved, so they're going to ask some very pointy and specific questions, and we'll see how that works out. It's going to be fun. I believe it's on the air on Thursday afternoon, so please join us. It'll be a lot of fun, I'm sure. Here's another song by Wynton Marsalis. This one is with a Lyle Lovett collaboration. Hope you enjoy this.

Some folks are still experiencing power outages on the Big Island. So it's always good to be prepared. There's still a lot of electricity in certain areas. And some of those areas, the electricity pumps the water. So they're also out of water there. Song by J.J. Hale about Tijuana. I don't think there's any horns in it, but it's a good song. If you're driving down the road, hope you're enjoying yourself. Be careful. 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
1: Little JJ Kale, Tijuana. Here's some news from the Big Island. Over the last decade, volcanic eruptions, earthquakes, and deadly pandemics, now a hurricane, have rocked the island of Hawaii. Yet last month, the county didn't have a formal plan to guide the recovery after disasters. In July, the Hawaii County Council, we're talking about the Big Island here, and this is from Civil Beat, they authorized the Puna Council member Ashley Kualidzitz. The ordinance directs the mayor to establish a temporary disaster recovery program after disasters. You know, have a plan. And appoint someone to lead it. The appointed director would be in charge of creating a plan for short-term and long-term recovery, which would need approval from the county council. On Sunday, they moved ahead with plans to appoint a recovery officer. A week after the Hurricane Lala devastated Tropical Storm Moke prompted another round of warnings. The statement, Alameda said, "Our main focus remains addressing the immediate needs of the community, including access to food, water, and other essential resources. While we are still conducting responses and relief efforts, our human services branch has begun the planning process to establish disaster recovery centers in coordination with community partners. These centers will help our residents access discovery resources." Now, the disaster playbook, we've talked about that here in Kauai quite a bit. Hurricane Lala could increase calls for more than a temporary plan. Before it hit, the county had been taking stock of its response to previous disasters, and the county council recognized the government needed a better way to guide recovery. After the 2018 eruptions of Kilauea, they destroyed parts of Puna, the county's response was too slow, that's what they said, and entirely improvised, said the mayor. The county needs to do a better job of coordinating a team and working with the community. The playbook to respond to the next disaster and a dedicated team to carry out a plan where necessary. Departments were already stretched thin before 2018. Then staff were asked to help with the recovery. Anyway, it's quite a thing, and they're still recovering there. Apparently there's some big slides, and the Army Corps of Engineers is going to come in and fix some of that stuff. But, you know, it takes a while to get the big machine rolling here. A song from Albert King for you.

0: That's right. It's going to rain. Here's a surf forecast for you. Surf along east-facing shores will remain rough and choppy as trade winds near and upstream remain fresh to locally strong. What does that phrase mean? Choppy as trade winds near and upstream. That's right. They keep going upstream, remaining fresh to locally strong. So we might have some winds here. It's nice when the winds keep going, though. When it stops, you realize how hot and sweltery the tropics can actually be. Surf along south-facing shores will remain elevated as a small, medium south swell slowly fades today. An overlapping long-period south-southwest swell is expected to slowly fill in tonight through Tuesday. That should provide a slight boost in surf. A slightly larger south swell will fill in Wednesday and peak Thursday. This swell could push surf towards advisory thresholds. A small medium period west-northwest swell originating from Tropical Storm Lala will fade during the next 24 hours. 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
1: 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More information at 808-378-2116 or horsesaregood.com. 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
0: 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And if you'd like to support Kauai Community Radio, there are many ways. The very best way, the easiest, most simplest, most efficient way in the whole world is to become a sustaining member. That's right, become a sustaining member. And you can do that pretty darn easily. It's important because it costs about $1,200 a day. And believe me, we have a lean budget. About $1,200 a day to broadcast KKCR. That's about 50 bucks an hour. So if you're driving down the road and join KKCR, please pitch in to keep things going. It certainly is appreciated. Here's the Midnight Blues with Gary Moore.

You know, when it's dark and it's just, man, it's too quiet, you know. Got them midnight blues from Gary Moore here on KKCR, your quiet community radio station.

That's Dave McMurray with Grateful Dedication. Here's his version of Franklin's Tower here. This one goes out to Joe Lemieux.

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2: Aloha. Today's Hawaiian moon phase is Kaloa Kukahi. It is the 24th night in the Hawaiian lunar cycle. Named for the Akua Nui, or primordial deity known as...
1: Sorry, we have the wrong message there. I do not want to play the wrong one. So let's have a piece of music, and then we'll come to the Hawaiian word of the day in just a moment.

0: Today's Hawaiian word of the day is o'ni'o. O'ni'o means spotted or streaked with various colors as a pig or as tapa prints. Ho'o'ni'o means to spot or print with colors as tapa. O'ni'o kapua'a olomea. The olomea pig is brown with dark spotted stripes. And now that we have learned of all of the different waiho'olu'u, or the colors, maka'olelo Hawaii, in the Hawaiian language, we can now put it to song. Ula ula mele mele poni polu ele ele akala ala nike o ke o ahina hina o ma o ma o. Maku'e, o'ni'o, spotted or streaked with various colors as a pig.
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0: I will.
1: Well, in our cyclosporosis explosive diarrhea update, there's been over 10,000 cases in almost every state, 48 states. Taco Bell maybe have something to do with it, but it's probably the lettuce company there. But there's a lot of other things going on, and it exposed a lot of holes in the systems. As you know, the human waste connection is the big deal. It is not really endemic to the environment, so to speak, unless there's a lot of human waste that already has cyclosporosis exposed to it. So, you know, be careful. We don't really have much of it in Kauai or Hawaii, but that's only because we manage our poop fairly well, and we don't have that many people either. Here's a Miles Davis song done by Jerry and David.

Give me a minute, let me get it together. I just gotta pick myself up off the floor.

Oh, my, my. It's a Monday, and there's so much going on here at the end of August. It's certainly an interesting time here at the end of August when, you know, the winds come up a little bit, and the temperatures come up, and it's a little humid. But it's a beautiful day, and a lot of things happen in the summer, it seems like. You know, in communities and activities, things change. The heat comes up, and people realize, well, if not now, when? So a lot of things occur there. Stay tuned, because we're having a fun drive coming up here in September 14th through the 27th. It will be fun, fun, fun. Come on up, bring some food. It's people-powered radio, KKCR. That's right, your Iroquois Community Radio Service. Huh, and station. I just found an interesting piece of music I wanted to play for you as I leave, because I think Jonathan might approve and appreciate this. It's a Stella Blue from 99. Phil Lesh and Friends with Trey Anastasio and Steve Kimmick. And Kimmick is playing, yeah, he's playing the pedal steel on this one. So, hope you enjoy this. On the way out, see you Saturday. Keep in touch, and love y'all.